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I love that. Republica ready to go. Bee Gees as well. You Should Be Dancing. Cloudy in town overnight tonight, but staying mainly dry tomorrow. Drizzly and miserable all day long. No higher than about 16, and the weekend's not looking too clever either. 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

0: 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It's just gone 25 to 2. 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And don't forget, you get the Forgotten 90s podcast online tonight at the Nation Player as well. Meanwhile, before 2, new Teddy Swims and a great sing-along from Aztec Camera. 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

0: not heard his album, I've Tried Everything But Therapy Part 1, it's worth listening to because it's brilliant. Teddy Swims is back with new music. Mr. Know-It-All on The Late Show from Nation Radio London. Thanks for listening tonight. Mark Dover's Early Breakfast back on the air from 4. And Tim Allen is next with another 40 minutes commercial free, including Mike Posner and the Bangles next at Nation. Nation
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Nation Radio, best variety of hits. Friday, as we're heading off a little bit closer to getting into the weekend, we of course have another chance for you to be a winner. We're talking Make Me a Winner. Keep listening. All the details will be coming your way a little bit later on. In the meantime, music from the likes of, well, Ray. I really like her. I think she's so talented. Going to play something from her in a moment or two. Some classic Police, some Mariah Carey, and many others all still to come as well. A few national days worth mentioning. Today happens to be World Red Cross Day. An extraordinary thing, and long may that continue. But today is also the anniversary, 81 years ago today. It's VE Day. So Victory in Europe Day, marked by Nazi Germany's unconditional surrender, of course, ending the war in Europe after nearly 6 years of conflict. And I think it feels sometimes like, you know, the world has not really learned anything. Anyway, today's VE Day. On the way, I will also tell you about somebody's birthday today who is really rather special in my particular eyes.

Evergreen classic, of course, from The Police, Message in a Bottle. Welcome to Nation Radio this Friday morning. Mark Dover here. Welcome to Early Breakfast. Just been reading that apparently the world's most beautiful museums, they have been revealed in a survey. Some bad news, though. I have to let you down. None of them are in the UK, which obviously then means none of them are in London, which is a shame because we've got some of the best museums in the country and possibly the world. I mean, there are some amazing things. Like, for instance, I think one of the most beautiful museums that we have is the Natural History Museum. I think it's really, really nice, especially inside. It's quite extraordinary, I feel. Okay, music to come. I'm going to play you something from the Cardigans, but also a great Friday tune from Cool and the Gang. That is all on the way after we played you this from Gale.

0: Gang with Fresh. 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If you're ready to play, if you want all the details, keep listening, and we'll be able to tell you exactly how you can do that by texting or phoning. There's lots of ways of doing it. Keep listening. We'll tell you more about it very soon. Music on the way next, though. Something from Queen.
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0: a rather excellent tune, I feel. It is Somber, Homewrecker. Really rather fine. Music to come as we head off into the next hour. I'm going to bring you something from Jimmy Nail. There's also some classic Janny Jackson in there as well. Bit of Fleetwood Mac. Oh, and let's bring you a little bit sort of more up to date. Got some Ella Langley on the way. All of that, but that is after we get you up to date with what's happening in the world. The news is next.
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Charlie Murs and Dance With Me tonight. This is Nation Radio. Good morning. Welcome. Early breakfast here on the way until six, and then you've got Tony and Emma for breakfast, of course. Now, there are some birthdays today. If you have a birthday, congratulations. You're sharing it with Matt Willis, who is now 43 years old. He's been around in the music business a long time now, some 20-odd years, I think. Also celebrating their birthday today is Enrique Iglesias, 51, of course. You've also got, well, this guy here, not many people know of him so much as they do his younger brother, Eddie, but Alex Van Halen. Yeah, it was the two of them. They formed the band together. Well, Alex Van Halen is now 73 today, so happy birthday to him as well. And also, and this is the big one, this is the one I feel very sort of special and connected to, like so many other people, and it just won't be the same when he's no longer around. We are talking Sir David Attenborough, who celebrates his 100th birthday today. An extraordinary gentleman, really doesn't come across as being 100 years old in my personal opinion, and he just is still going, making the most extraordinary documentaries and TV. That's incredible, isn't it? Anyway, happy birthday to him, and happy birthday to you if you're celebrating your birthday today as well. Do enjoy your Friday. It's Nation Radio. Here comes Ella Langley.

Janet Jackson, What Have You Done For Me Lately? This is Nation Radio, the best variety of hits right across London. Welcome to Early Breakfast, Mark here. On the way, I bring you music where we continue with those greatest hits, like, for instance, something from Fleetwood Mac. Got that lined up. Some Maroon 5, amongst a few others as well. I do like kind of coming across stories where you think to yourself, blimey, is someone really doing that? But actually, this isn't the first time we've ever heard of this. There is a homeowner who has decided to sell her flat through an online raffle. She says it's to apparently help her, you know, with first-time buyers. Although, to be fair, what a great way to try and sell your flat and maybe not go through the usual rigmarole. How much easier? I don't know. But what I can tell you is that as long as you cover it, I think that's a cracking way to do it, personally, if I had the opportunity to do so. Okay, music on the way for you from Stophie B. Hawkins. After this, from Maroon 5, here's Memories at Nation Radio.

0: Toby Hawkins right beside you. This is Nation Radio. Morning. Welcome to Early Breakfast. Mark here. Tony and Emma for breakfast on the way after the news at 6. But what you need to make sure you're doing is you keep listening, because if you fancy the idea that by the time you get into the evening today and maybe have £300,000 in your bank, wouldn't you feel excited? Thought you might. Keep listening. We'll give you all the details you need of how you could have the chance to enter that later.
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0: Mars, and I just might. That is it from me for today. Thank you so very much indeed for your company. It's been a pleasure. What we will do is reconvene again Monday morning from 4 for early breakfast. Join me if you can. Be nice to have your company. Tony and Emma are on the way in just a few moments' time. Before that, though, let's get you up to date with what's happening in the world next.
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0: The top stories this hour. Labour's lost control of six councils across England on what's been a terrible election night for Sir Keir Starmer. Oxford, Tameside, Tamworth, Exeter, Hartlepool and Redditch have all fallen to no overall control. In contrast, a surge in support for reform has seen them gain 300 seats. The Conservatives have suffered losses but held on to local authorities in Fareham, Harlow and Broxbourne. The Lib Dems now hold all 54 council seats in Richmond, in South West London and elsewhere have taken control of Stockport and Portsmouth. Many results are yet to come in, especially across the capital. Our political correspondent Tom Claven has more.
1: The immediate impacts of these results will be on who's in charge of maintaining roads, running schools and doing bin collections across England. But the ripples will also be felt in Westminster, with Reform and the Greens set to make historic gains, something that will only increase the pressure on a Prime Minister who's already had a tough few weeks.
0: In other news, Sir David Attenborough has been called a true national treasure as he turns 100 today. To celebrate, we've been back to where his broadcasting career began at London Zoo. Zookeeper Jodie explains the impact Sir David has had on her life.
2: Yeah, I've always been a big fan. I watched a lot of his documentaries growing up. He inspired a lot of enthusiasm in me about animals. Definitely, I constantly have conversations with members of the public that were also brought here to London Zoo by seeing his documentaries and getting that same enthusiasm.
0: Donald Trump is insisting a ceasefire remains in place in Iran despite an exchange of fire around the Strait of Hormuz. The US president says great damage has been done to Iranian forces and numerous boats are at the bottom of the sea. And Oliver Glasner will lead Crystal Palace into the Conference League final in what will be his last game in charge for the club. They beat Shakhtar Donetsk 2-1 in the semi-final second leg at Selhurst Park. They go through 5-2 on aggregate.
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0: Showers for London today, some of them heavy at times, especially this afternoon. Highs of 18 degrees. That's the latest. I'm Aileen O'Sullivan.
5: Good morning. It's finally Friday, or as Emma likes to call it, Fri-yay. Welcome to the happy hour, which today includes Shania Twain, Michael Jackson, of course, and here's Billy Joel.

written by Nile Rodgers, Des Madonna, Material Girl. 20 past six on the happy hour. Welcome to the show. It's Tony and Emma at breakfast. Mark Ronson and Amy Winehouse next. You know what it is. It's Mega May.

0: 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All the rules for this network competition are on our website. 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If we do, just answer and you'll win £300,000 paid straight into your account after the call. 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
3: Good morning, not too bad on the road so far this morning. All seems pretty good. The South Circular westbound, though, it's been closed for emergency repair works heading towards Burston Road. Meanwhile, with the North Circular, that's building as usual around the Clockhouse interchange, as is the A13 westbound towards Barking.
1: Travel.
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0: It's from 1981, It Must Be Love. This is Tony Dibben and Emma Saint. It's Tony and Emma at breakfast. Good morning, welcome to Nation. 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Let's play Deacon Blue, Fats and Small. 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
15: Traffic at the usual trouble spots building for this time of day. Southbound M11 down to the North Circular. North Circular itself, it's slowing westbound around the Clockhouse Interchange, the Green Lanes Junction, and a 20-minute delay on the A2 westbound from the Danson Interchange. And the A13 is congested westbound through the Lodge Avenue flyover.
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0: Taylor wraps up the happy hour for a Friday morning. Everyone's happy because it's Friday. The weekend is here. It's Tony and Emma at breakfast at Nation Radio. News headlines, weather on the way, and of course our world famous guessing game is next.
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3: 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And every second, a BT employee will answer and connect those calls to the emergency services.
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5: Top stories this hour. Well, it is still early days, but so far Reform UK is the big winner in council elections across England, gaining 350 seats, which means bad news for Labour and the Tories. It's been an awful night for Sir Keir Starmer, with his Labour Party losing control of 9 local authorities, including Westminster City Council, which has been snatched by the Conservatives, and Wandsworth in South London, which is now under no overall control. Labour have held on to a few in the capital so far, including Ealing, Hammersmith, Smith and Fulham and Merton. The Lib Dems have gained full control of Richmond now. Well, many more results are still to come, and those in Croydon, Hackney, Lewisham, Newham and Tower Hamlets have also been choosing mayors. Our political correspondent Tom Claiborne has more on the impact of today's results.
6: The fallout of these results will be felt in Westminster and Number 10 more than ever after a tough few weeks for Sir Keir Starmer, with rumours swirling that large-scale losses could see Labour MPs demand the PM go. For people across England, the outcome will impact who runs local services like schools, transport and libraries.
5: Elsewhere today, a naturalist, conservationist and all-round utter legend, Sir David Attenborough, is celebrating his 100th birthday. He's dedicated his life to showcasing wildlife and teaching us about the importance of protecting animals. Jodie was inspired by him to get a job at London Zoo and told us she's really seeing the impact he's had on others too.
7: I've definitely noticed in the almost 10 years I've worked here, the more of Attenborough's documentaries that come out, the more people are receptive and ask lots of questions about how they can help wildlife.
5: And Oliver Glasner will lead Crystal Palace into the Conference League final in his last game in charge of the club. They beat Shakhtar Donetsk 2-1 in the semi-final second leg at Selhurst Park. They're through 5-2 on aggregate. Glasner's praised the togetherness of his squad.
8: We'll find many mistakes today on both sides, but always being here for each other and then also together with our fans, this makes me proud, and this makes me proud of being part of this journey.
5: They'll play Rayo Vallecano in the final.
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5: Showers for London today, some of them heavy at times, especially this afternoon. Highs of 18 degrees. That's the latest. I'm Aileen O'Sullivan.
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9: Friday, that's right. It's the 8th of May. Friday, the 8th of May. Right, the big question's coming next.

0: Benson, give me the night. It's 7:10. Good morning. Welcome to Nation Radio with Tony and Emma at breakfast. Diana Ross, I'm coming out real soon. And Olivia Rodrigo is about to start a world tour. So we'll play you Drop Dead next.
1: It's time for the world-famous guessing game. And Tony Dibbin, you're going to be the guesser today.
0: Am I?
1: I feel like you might get this today. I don't know. Let's give it a go, okay? 95% of us say that we love doing this, but I'm going to give you a clue and say that you definitely don't like doing it.
0: Oh, I definitely don't. Exercise.
1: Oh, good guess, but
0: no,
1: not the right
0: one. I have never enjoyed exercise. You know, I've got lots of friends that do exercise and they go, I love it, yeah, it makes me feel so great.
1: I'm one of them.
0: I've never felt good exercising. 95% of us say we love doing this, but I would hate it. Whoa, walking somewhere.
1: It kind of falls under exercise, that though, doesn't it?
0: I suppose so. I've wasted a guess now. 95% of us, we love doing this.
1: You absolutely hate it. It's something that happens in the summertime more so.
0: Oh.
1: I would be all over it.
0: You'd be all over it in the summertime.
1: Do you want a bigger clue?
0: Yes.
1: Think of the sun shining, possibly being on a beach, but the waspies might come out.
0: Oh, not eating outside.
1: Yeah, I'm going to give you that.
0: Yes!
1: Right, so 95% of us say that we love having a picnic.
0: No.
1: And going on picnics.
0: No,
1: I know that you despise
0: absolutely
1: them.
0: Absolutely hate the idea of a picnic.
1: I love them. I've got my own little picnic basket.
0: No.
1: You've got proper plates and napkins and everything in there. Oh, I love it.
0: I don't
1: love
0: mind
1: it.
0: Sitting in a beer garden having a beer, but then if the wasps come, I'm back inside, right? I can't be done with it. But not for eating, though. I am an eat indoors person. Even if I have a barbecue, I sit on the sofa
1: outside.
0: No, I don't mind. I cook it outside for everyone, and then I'll just sit in my chair and eat it. I'm not an eating outside type of person. However, I'm thinking about it now. When I'm on holiday, I am. I think I don't want to be outside here. This is Tony and Emma
1: on Nation Radio.

0: 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We've got your Plan B, She Said, and Mel C and Lisa Left Eye Lopez next. Make me a winner. Mega May with Nation Player. You could be heading into the weekend with an extra 300k in the bank. On Wednesday, Michael had the cash in the bank within the hour.
1: Keep up the good work, because there's a lot of people out there that, you know, this will make a lot of difference to them.
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9: A12 westbound is slowing onto the Redbridge roundabout, linking up with the North Circular. M11 southbound towards the North Circular, that's also building, as is the westbound A13 heading into town towards Barking. Eastbound onto the elevated section of the M4, junctions 3 to 2, delays of about 15 minutes, as there are on Wandsworth Bridge Road in Fulham.
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0: 7:32 for a Friday morning. The weekend's in touching distance. It's Tony and Emma at breakfast and Nation Radio.
1: I am going for my first outdoor swim
0: today. Yes. So just to update you, Emma has signed up to raise money for the British Heart Foundation. She's going to go down to the south coast, down towards Bournemouth, and she's going to swim between the two piers.
1: Yes, that's right. So it's about a mile and a half, which is the equivalent of 90 lengths of a 25-metre pool.
0: Right.
1: But obviously this is in the cold sea, in the waves, and I am starting to regret my decision of saying I will do it.
0: What, do you have to rub all over yourself when you swim in the sea? Goose fat or something? Is that what you rub all over yourself to stay warm? I read this once.
1: Really? I've never heard that. I was just going to wear a wetsuit.
0: No, my friend's son-in-law swam the English Channel, like for real, and he had to...
1: I'm going to look that up because I'm going to go for my first kind of cold swim. Now, there's a pool that's not too far from me, and it is basically, it's outdoor and it's freezing.
0: Great.
1: There's no heating in it. And I thought this would be a really good start. If I can start doing lengths in this outdoor pool, this would be a good start for me.
0: Getting in will be a start. I mean, how are you planning on doing that?
1: Well, that's it, yeah.
0: Just bombing in.
1: Well, I said to the kids, do you want to come too? And they were like, no, absolutely not.
0: You're the mad one of this family.
1: Okay, yeah. But I said, can you come with me just to kind of give me some encouragement to get in? Right. My daughter said, I'll tell you what, we'll come with you and we'll push you in because then you won't have a choice. So I kind of went with that.
0: What support you've got from your own children. Wow. When are you doing this?
1: I need that,
0: June
1: right?
0: the 27th is the big day, isn't
1: June
0: it?
1: June the 27th, yes.
0: Right, we should keep an eye on
1: so
0: the news.
1: So have my Just Giving page. Yeah. If anyone would like to sponsor me, it would be greatly appreciated. If you Google Emma Saint Just Giving, you will find the page and you can donate if you would like to.
0: Just in case we are all watching News at 10 and watching you getting airlifted by a helicopter out of the sea.
1: I'll wave.
0: Will you refund our donations?
1: Well, no, because it's going to a good cause.
0: Great. Okay, just checking. This is Tony and Emma
1: on Nation Radio.

0: 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If you love the 80s, check out our sister station. Roberto's doing his thing right now on Nation 80s. Next door on DAB Digital Radio and, of course, on the Nation Player. Right now, 7:41. Now, do you know the name of the person who does the voiceover on the McDonald's adverts? Very famous advert, the McDonald's advert, and has used the same voiceover now for something like 23 years. Do you know who that is?
1: I know the voice you mean.
0: That actor is called Dexter Fletcher, who you'll know from shows like Hotel Babylon and Press Gang and various other things. He's also a big movie director. He directed Bohemian Rhapsody and the Elton John film as well. Well, anyway, he's no longer going to be the voice of McDonald's. They've got a new voice.
1: No way. Who's going to be the new one then?
0: This is the story. This is the bit I'm doing. You've got a new voice on the McDonald's adverts coming soon, and they have hired, wait for it, Stephen Graham from Adolescence and various other shows that Stephen Graham.
1: Hey, wow!
0: So Stephen Graham, the Liverpudlian, very, very brilliant actor, is going to do the voice of McDonald's. He's going to be the official voice of McDonald's. That's a big old change, you know.
1: Wow!
0: It's a big change.
1: That is.
0: Right, so listen,
1: everyone knows the adverts.
0: Everyone knows that even Dexter Fletcher's got a very distinct way of speaking as well, and that's why it made him so unique.
1: Yes, I would say that, yeah.
0: And so, yeah, he'll probably now concentrate on his movies and all that kind of business. We obviously wish him well. But Stephen Graham is going to be the new voice of McDonald's. I bet his friends
1: Mackie
0: are
1: D's.
0: Out. Yes, I bet they're having fun up there. This is Tony and Emma.
2: Hear that? That's a McVitie's moment starting. Whether it's a work catch-up,
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9: Problems on the westbound A2 at Eltham. There's a broken down coach before the Falconwood interchange. Congestion there to Bexley Heath, back towards the Black Prince. Marylebone Road being worked on eastbound due to those roadworks. Some lengthy delays there. That's from the flyover towards Gloucester Place. Also very slow moving northbound at Battersea Bridge. Again, delays for about 30 minutes. M11 southbound queuing to the North Circular.
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0: Friday morning with Tony and Emma at breakfast. There's Elton. Are you ready for love from 1979? Alex Warren's Ordinary is up next. It's Tony and Emma at Nation Radio.
1: Poll says that loads of kids these days are quietly kind of killing off the handshake because they're too self-conscious to offer one, and I think this is true.
0: Yeah, my son doesn't shake hands with anyone. He doesn't know. I don't know whether he's too young. He's nearly 13, and I don't know whether culturally they shake hands at that age. But he doesn't.
1: Well, no, but I wonder whether this comes from COVID, right? Because you know, we spoke about when I went and bought my new car the other day.
0: Yeah.
1: There was a youngish lad who was the sales guy that was the one that sold it to me. And when I'd signed all the paperwork and done all of that, I put my hand out to shake his hand, and he sort of looked at me a bit like confused.
0: Yeah.
1: And then he realised, oh my gosh, I've got to shake her hand. Then he shook my hand afterwards, and then he shook my dad's hand after that. But I thought, if I hadn't have put my hand out to shake his hand, he wouldn't have put his out to shake mine.
0: Right.
1: And I wonder whether that is like following on from COVID, you know, because people didn't really want to touch and that kind of thing. Has it killed that kind of bit of communication, if you know what I mean?
0: Well, I always think the COVID handshakers are the people that still elbow bump you, whatever their kids call it, you know, because they go to do that, don't they? And I'm like, we don't do that anymore. Kid, give me a hug. And I'm a real handshaker hugger, me, you know, and...
1: Yeah, me too. But yeah. I think it's important as well. You know, if you think about that scenario, we've just done a business deal. I'm doing you a favour, sales guy.
0: Yeah,
1: you know,
0: just,
1: shake
0: you just
1: my
0: hit
1: hand,
0: your target for April and May, matey boy. Shake my hand.
1: Absolutely.
0: And are you free next Wednesday? Because then we'll take you out for dinner. This is Tony and Emma.
1: On Nation Radio London.

0: best variety of hits first thing in the morning with us. It's Tony and Emma at breakfast at Nation Radio.
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14: Oh, bad traffic. 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

0: The top stories this hour. It's turning out to be a bruising set of local election results for the Labour Party after what was an awful night for the Prime Minister. So far, his party's lost control of 9 local authorities, with Wandsworth in South London falling to no overall control. The Tories have also snatched back Westminster Council from Labour too. There have been big gains across the country for Reform UK. They've won over 350 seats so far. There are still plenty of results set to come in. With more, here's our political correspondent Tom Claiborne.
1: The immediate impacts of these results will be on who's in charge of maintaining roads, running schools and doing bin collections across England. But the ripples will also be felt in Westminster, with Reform and the Greens set to make historic gains, something that will only increase the pressure on a Prime Minister who's already had a tough few weeks.
0: Those in Croydon, Hackney, Lewisham, Newham and Tower Hamlets have also been choosing mayors. We'll bring you the latest results as they come in. In other news, a third British person's contracted suspected hantavirus. The UK's Health Security Agency says 2 other people from the UK are confirmed to have the virus, which broke out on board a cruise ship. 3 people have died in the outbreak. Sir David Attenborough has been called a true national treasure as he turns 100 today, celebrating. We've been back to where his broadcasting career began, at London Zoo. Zookeeper there, Jodie, explains the impact Sir David's had on her life.
2: Yeah, I've always been a big fan. I watched a lot of his documentaries growing up. He inspired a lot of enthusiasm in me about animals. Definitely, I constantly have conversations with members of the public that were also brought here to London Zoo by seeing his documentaries and getting that same enthusiasm.
0: And Crystal Palace are through to their first ever European final. They got past Shakhtar Donetsk in the last 4 of the Conference League last night, with Palace 2-1 winners in the second leg at Selhurst Park.
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0: Showers for London today, some of them heavy at times, especially this afternoon. Highs of 18 degrees. That's the latest. I'm Aileen O'Sullivan.
5: It's just gone 8 o'clock. It's Friday, as Emma likes to call it.
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7: 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Chaka Khan. Chaka Khan. 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Chaka Khan.

0: From 1991, Seal Crazy. It's Tony and Emma at breakfast here on Nation Radio. Dr. Fox has Drive Time later on this afternoon. Greg Burns through the day. Let's get on. Belinda Carlisle, Circle in the Sand, and the Boys of Blue have a new tune. You'll hear it next.
1: We haven't talked about the weekend. What are you doing this weekend?
0: This weekend is a very good question. Oh, I am out tonight. In that, you remember I've got that kind of new kind of cocktail fun party
1: Everyone
0: hangs off the lampshades and throws themselves off the bar, and all the bar staff have got routines and stuff. I'm doing a gig in one of those venues tonight, so that'll be fun.
1: That's very exciting.
0: Yeah, and tomorrow I'm just having a nothing day.
1: Oh, that's good. It's always good to have one of those.
0: Me and the dog are probably going to go for a walk somewhere just together tomorrow. That's all I'm doing. But other than that, it's a non-kid weekend for me. So I'm out working tonight. Hardly anything going on apart from that.
1: So do you want to know what I'm doing?
0: Well, I mean, you're going to tell us. So come on, brace yourselves, folks. Here we go.
1: I am going to somewhere called Puzzle Wood.
0: Right.
1: Have you ever heard of this?
0: No. This sounds like something I'd absolutely hate. This is like a wood full of puzzles, is it, that you've got to solve with, like a team building experience in a wood?
1: No. No, so Puzzle Wood is actually used in different film sets and things.
0: Oh.
1: And like things like Merlin, I think it might have been used
0: that's
1: in.
0: Why you're going.
1: Anything that looks a little bit fantastical, that kind of thing. It's kind of like a forest.
0: Yeah.
1: And you
0: I
1: go
0: would have thought so, Emma, because it's called Puzzle Wood. But anyway, carry on. Yeah.
1: But I mean enchanted forest, you know, like magical, where the fairies and the elves live and that kind of thing. Anyway, heading up there, going to stay the night. Me and my friend are going to go and do like a little bit of a hike.
0: Okay, right, yeah. And then?
1: Well, I say hike, I mean more like a, you know, a nature-y walk.
0: Okay. And is this a new friend you've made that you're taking away for the weekend, or is this an old friend that you've had for a while?
1: Oh, no, this is an old friend. This is my old hot dentist friend.
0: Okay, great. Okay, so you and hot dentist are going away for a weekend in a magical enchanted wood. What could possibly go wrong?
1: Yeah.
0: This is Tony and Emma.
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0: Circle in the Sand at Nation Radio. It's Tony and Emma at breakfast. Good morning to you. Welcome to the show. It's 8:19. Make me a winner. Mega May with Nation Player. You could be heading into the weekend with an extra 300k in the bank. On Wednesday, Michael had the cash in the bank within the hour.
1: Keep up the good work, because there's a lot of people out there that, you know, this will make a lot of difference to them.
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4: Mr. and Little Miss are back in Happy Meal and they're off on a road trip. 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On this road trip, anything's possible. Some fun, some food, it's all inside this Happy Meal. Until the 8th of June from 11 a.m. Includes one pre-selected book or toy while stocks last, subject to availability.
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7: Westbound A2, the broken down coach has gone now from Eltham. That was just before the Falconwood interchange. There's a vehicle fire on the northbound A3. It's between Burpham and Send. Whilst Marylebone Road, we've got roadworks there. Some very long delays eastbound as a result from the flyover towards Gloucester Place. Battersea Bridge stays really slow northbound. And the westbound A12 is slowing onto the North Circular at the Redbridge roundabout.
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0: JLS and Beat Again at Nation Radio. Gloria Stefan, Rhythm's Gonna Get You's coming soon, and Miles Smith is doing a spot of stargazing next for a Friday morning. You're with Nation. Have you seen the list of celebrities that are going to be on Celebrity Traitors Season 2?
1: Oh, I haven't yet, but even my granny and granddad were like, have you seen this? It's so exciting.
0: Just in case you're like Emma and you don't know who's going to be on it, I'm not going to do the entire list. Well, I might end up doing the entire list because it's so good.
1: Whoever has done the casting
0: for this show, they should be, all of the license fee money should be diverted to them. They have excelled themselves. Amal Rajan, who's going to be on, he's off the BBC Radio 4 Today programme. And Bella Ramsey, best known for her roles in Games of Thrones and Ellie in The Last of Us, she's going to be in. James Acaster, the comedian I think is absolutely brilliant, he's in. James Blunt, this is an inspired choice. He's one of the funniest people on planet Earth on social media. Brit Award winning singer who spends his free time taking on internet trolls, he's in. Jerry Hall, American model, former wife of Rolling Stone Mick Jagger. Joanne McNally, nice. The Irish comedian. Joe Lycett.
1: Joe Lycett's
0: going to be amazing. Oh, I hope he's a traitor.
1: They've got a really good name.
0: Julie Hesmond, hello, who was Hayley in Coronation Street, and also she was in Mr. Bates versus the Post Office. King Kenny, a YouTuber. Leanne Pinnock from Little Mix. Maya Jammer off the telly and former partner of Stormzy. Michael Sheen. Wow. Hollywood royalty. Wow. Michael Sheen. And he's Welsh, so I hope he wins. Miranda Hart.
1: She'll be great.
0: Get this. There's better. You got Rob Beckett, Romesh Ranganathan are going as a pair. You got Sebastian Croft, Sharon Rooney. You got Professor Hannah Fry,
1: goodness.
0: Who I absolutely adore, one of the cleverest people on planet Earth. And then you've got the legend himself in the Stephen Fry slot. You have the institution that is Richard E. Grant. What a lineup is that?
1: That's nuts. I think it's going to get some really good viewing figures, don't you?
0: I'm beside myself with excitement. I am beside myself.
1: It's an amazing programme anyway. Even when it's not the celebrities that do it, everyone is talking about it, aren't they? And it is something I do actually watch.
0: They'll be playing for their £100,000 prize money, which will be donated to the winner's chosen charity. Celebrity Traitors Season 2 coming soon.
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0: The Mystery Golden Hour is on at 9 today. Don't miss 60 minutes worth of hits from one mystery era music history. Next up this morning, stand by for Texas. It's a very special day today. Emma, do you know what it is today?
1: I think I know what you're going to talk about. Is it a very special birthday?
0: It is. I think probably one of the most special birthdays, actually, of our generation. Today is Friday the 8th of May. Today is Sir David Attenborough's
1: 100th birthday.
0: That is right. He's going to get his letter from
1: How
0: His Majesty the King today.
1: That?
0: Sir David Attenborough has made it to 100 years old. I think one of the most inspiring humans of my lifetime.
1: Yes, absolutely. So we do want to say a big, big happy birthday. I hope that he has a really lovely day surrounded by his family and friends. And I hope he eats loads of cake, you know?
0: I hope, right, that the animal kingdom also know it's Sir David Attenborough's birthday. And I can't think of anyone else apart from what's the guy who built the ark? What was he called? Noah. They all turned up, didn't they? They should all parade past David Attenborough's house.
1: Oh, that would be so
0: two
1: nice.
0: Two by two. I don't know where he lives, but down his road, you know, two giraffes, two hippos, two lions, what could possibly go wrong, and wish him a happy birthday, because we could start, everyone knows what he's done, I don't need to reel it off. This man has done more for the animal kingdom and the natural world than I think anyone else who's alive.
1: He's an absolute inspiration, and he really is a very, very special person in this world. So we should say a massive happy birthday.
0: Today's entire show, the whole day is dedicated to Sir David Attenborough. Why don't we make today Sir David Attenborough Day? There's no one else I can think of that deserves a day. Happy birthday, Sir David Attenborough. This is Tony and Emma.
2: 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Today, there'll be unexpected adventures moving in from the east, with high chances of bumping into friends and conversations that go on longer than planned. Later this week, expect a refreshing iced coffee, made for picnics with picky bits and nowhere to be until 6. Because whatever the weather, with a Costa iced coffee made with heart in hand, the summer moments we love last. Costa iced coffee, made for summer.
3: At the third stroke, the time from BT will be 6 o'clock, precisely.
4: Today in the UK, 100,000 people will call 999. 3,000 will say, fire service. 465 will say, I think she's gone into labour. And one will say, the cat is stuck up a tree again. And every second, a BT employee will answer and connect those calls to the emergency services.
3: At the third stroke, the time from BT will be brilliant.
4: BT, behind brilliant things.
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5: Northbound A3, a vehicle fire being dealt with between Burpham and Burnt Common. Down to a single lane as a result. Very slow there. Got some lengthy delays eastbound on Marylebone Road. It's due to roadworks from the flyover towards Gloucester Place. Meanwhile, there was a broken down lorry and the Limehouse Link Tunnel westbound has been cleared. It's left queues though. Also still very slow northbound at Battersea Bridge.
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0: Texas from 1991 in our lifetime. It's Tony and Emma at breakfast. Good morning, welcome to Nation Radio. Gracie Abrams, That's So True, is coming next.
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0: It is time for the Friday shout-outs.
3: Woo! Right, big shout out to Kerry Loder, who says she listens every week and she's super excited because she has just had her power steering fixed, which has been broken for 7 months. Oh dear. Hi to Waltham Wanderers, playing a match this weekend. They're just doing a friendly because their season's actually finished. Happy birthday to Serena Goff. Lots of love from all the family. Hi to David Bunting, enjoying a chilled weekend. And congratulations to Jennifer, who has just found out that she's passed her level 2 in childcare.
0: Whee! Amazing. Congratulations. Well done. Have a brilliant weekend. This is Tony and Emma
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0: The top stories this hour. Labour has suffered big losses in early results in the local elections, with big gains for Reform UK, including Havering in East London. Nigel Farage's party are clearly on top in England with more than 380 seats so far. Nigel Farage insists the best is yet to come.
1: The pattern that's emerging over the country is that Labour are being wiped out by Reform in many of their most traditional areas. And what you're going to see later on today is the Conservative Party being wiped out in their heartlands like Essex.
0: Well, Sir Keir Starmer's looking at the loss of up to 9 Labour councils so far, including Westminster and Wandsworth. He's been in Ealing this morning, which his party's held on to. He's admitting the results are very tough.
2: Although we were right to level with the public about the scale and depth of the challenges we face, we didn't do enough to convince them that things will get better, that things will improve. The hope.
0: Well, the Tories have also suffered big losses, but as well as snatching back Westminster from Labour, they have held on to Kensington and Chelsea. Richmond is now under full Lib Dem control. There are also counts taking place today for mayors in 5 London boroughs. We'll bring you all the results as they come in. In other news, health officials have revealed a third British national has suspected hantavirus following an outbreak on a cruise ship. It follows 2 confirmed cases. None of those patients is currently on board the vessel, which is in the Atlantic. Naturalist, conservationist and legend Sir David Attenborough is celebrating his 100th birthday today. He's dedicated his life to showcasing wildlife and teaching us about the importance of protecting animals. Jodie was inspired by him to get a job at London Zoo.
3: I've definitely noticed in the almost 10 years I've worked here, the more of Attenborough's documentaries that come out, the more people are receptive and ask lots of questions about how they can help wildlife.
0: And Crystal Palace have reached the Conference League final, beating Shakhtar Donetsk 2-1 in the second leg of their semi-final at Selhurst Park.
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0: Showers for London today, some of them heavy at times, especially this afternoon. Highs of 18 degrees. That's the latest. I'm Aileen O'Sullivan.
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Odyssey, going back to my roots. 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

0: 19 minutes past 9 on the Mystery Golden Hour today, but which year are we playing? Have you managed to figure it out? If you have, that's great. If you haven't, don't you worry, I've got a clue for you. Take a listen to this.
1: It's the travelling time clock that will drive in front of the runners to let the leaders know whether they're anywhere near a world record schedule.
2: Yep, and it'll be very interesting for the spectators because they'll be able to see how long the race is taking.
0: Well, it's recently taken place, hasn't it? You probably know someone that took part. And this, of course, is the London Marathon. And you just heard their Blue Peter covered all the tech behind the first ever London Marathon. And 2027 looks to be the first year next year where they're going to do it twice over a weekend on the Saturday and the Sunday. Amazing. 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
5: 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Later this week, expect a refreshing iced coffee, made for picnics with picky bits and nowhere to be until six. 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

0: and Mirror Mirror on our Mystery Golden Hour today. But which year do all these tunes belong to? 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

0: musical collaborations go, that one special. Queen, David Bowie, and Under Pressure. Quincy Jones in there too, and ABBA. Right, let's do the final clues, and then we'll do the big reveal of today's Mystery Golden Hour. 700 million people tuned in to watch the marriage of Princess Diana and, as he was then, Prince Charles. Bob Marley received a state funeral in Jamaica. The term internet was used for the first time. Next arrived on the UK high streets, and video game Space Invaders was released. The year in question then was 1981. Greg Burns is next.
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0: The top stories this hour. The Prime Minister's vowing to fight on despite a crushing night of results in local council elections in England.
1: They've sent a message that the change that we promised isn't being delivered in a way they can feel. And also, frankly, they're fed up with years of the status quo. But we were elected to deal with those challenges. And I'm not going to walk away from that.
0: Sir Keir Starmer's party lost control of 9 local authorities, including Westminster and Wandsworth in London. Meanwhile, the big winners so far have been Reform UK, who've scooped almost 400 seats. They've got control of Havering in East London now. That's where leader Nigel Farage has been speaking.
2: It's a big, big day, not just for our party, but for a complete reshaping of British politics in every way. It all goes to show that over the course of the last 2 years, since we made that breakthrough in the general election, we have professionalised the party. We've done it at a very, very rapid rate. I'm thrilled and delighted.
0: Despite losses elsewhere, the Conservatives are celebrating, snatching back Westminster from Labour. They've held on to Kensington and Chelsea too. The Lib Dems have picked up some gains. They've also now got full control of Richmond Council. The Green Party's won 50 seats so far, an increase of 26, and they're expecting big gains in the capital later. In other news, the UK's health security agencies confirmed a third British person has suspected hantavirus linked to a cruise ship outbreak. The vessel is making its way to Tenerife, where it is expected to dock on Sunday. And Oliver Glasner will lead Crystal Palace into the Conference League final in what will be his last game in charge of the club. They beat Shakhtar Donetsk 2-1 in the semi-final second leg at Selhurst Park, going through 5-2 on aggregate. Glasner was full of praise afterwards for what he called the togetherness of his squad.
3: We'll find many mistakes today on both sides, but always being here for each other and then also together with our fans, this makes me proud, and this makes me proud of being part of this journey.
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0: Showers for London today, some of them heavy at times, especially this afternoon. Highs of 18 degrees. That's the latest. I'm Aileen O'Sullivan.
6: Hello, good morning. It's Greg Ferns here. Right, Kirsty MacColl, New England coming up. Cher from the 90s, Shoop Shoop song. Let's continue this morning with this. In the middle, it's Sugar.

Love a 4-day week. We've got another one coming in a couple of weeks as well. Station Radio London, Greg Burns here. Classic Bruce Hornsby in the Range coming after another good song this year from Niall Horan, Dinner Party at Nation Radio.

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0: London. More big 80s tunes as always. Take us into Friday afternoon. We do it every weekday afternoon in London. And Nation 80s Takeover will be here. All right, coming up, some Madonna from the noughties. And current tune from Teddy Swims, Mr. Know-It-All. Nation
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0: Virgin Radio London. It's Teddy Swims, got a busy summer coming up, lots of headline gigs. All right, good morning. Welcome to Friday morning in London. Let's find out what's going on. We'll check out the news next at 11. Nation
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0: the top stories this hour. The Prime Minister says he's determined to fight on and won't walk away despite a bruising night for his party in the local elections in England.
1: We need to inject that hope and convince people that things can and will get better. And that's why in coming days I'll set out the further steps that we will take.
0: Well, Labour has lost control of 9 councils, including Westminster, which the Conservatives have won back from them. The Tories have also managed to hang on to Kensington and Chelsea. So far, Reform UK have been the big winners with almost 400 seats, but their wins have only given them outright control of 2 councils. That includes Havering in East London. It's something Nigel Farage says sends a clear message.
2: What's happened is a truly historic shift in British politics.
0: The Lib Dems are also celebrating gains in Richmond in southwest London. They've won every single seat on the council. Later, the Greens are expecting big gains too, especially in the capital. His former party co-leader, Jonathan Bartley.
3: We find that people in London and elsewhere are turning to the Greens rather than Reform, because they see we have the policies, that we see we care about the cost of living crisis. In Gorton and Denton, we won the by-election and beat Reform there because people recognise that the Greens do have the answer to those people who are crying out for change and feel left behind.
0: We'll keep you up to date with the results as they come in. In other news, a third person's been diagnosed with a suspected case of hantavirus linked to an outbreak on a cruise ship. UK health officials say that 2 other British nationals are currently being treated for the rat-borne disease. The beloved environmentalist Sir David Attenborough is celebrating a special milestone today as he turns 100. A live event's being held at London's Royal Albert Hall, and we've been to visit the place where his broadcasting career began, London Zoo. Zookeeper there, Jodie, says she sees the impact of his work every day.
4: A few years ago, I actually wrote to David Attenborough to tell him that I really, really saw a change in the public's enthusiasm for helping animals and wildlife since his documentary started to come out. And he very kindly handwrote me a response to say that he was really enthusiastic about how much people really just want to help animals, which is amazing.
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0: Showers for London today, some of them heavy at times, especially this afternoon. Highs of 18 degrees. That's the latest. I'm Aileen O'Sullivan.
7: Morning, classic Prince. Raspberry Beret coming up from when Take That Beat did the big comeback 20 years ago. Patience. After

to Radio London, Friday morning. How are you today? Hope your short week has been good. Got some classic Paul Young to play you. The brilliant comeback and stay after. The huge talent is Lola Young, and this was her breakout track. Here comes Messy.

0: London, it's Nation Radio. Greg Burns here, how you doing today? One of my favourite 90s number ones. In fact, it won them a Brit for Best British Single in the Day, All Saints, and Never Ever coming up, plus a bit of 80s rock with In Excess on the way.
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0: 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As always, we go into weekday afternoons in London with the Nation 80s Takeover. And I'm going to play an absolutely gorgeous song from U2. With or Without You is coming up next after Olivia Rodrigo and Nation Radio.

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0: London. And there we are. We're through it. We're through a short week. We're through the morning. Let's get into Friday afternoon with the Nation 80s Takeover coming up after news and weather next at noon.
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13: Top story is the Salah. Sir Keir Starmer says he will not resign and will fight the next general election as Labour leader despite losing hundreds of councillors.
14: It was a five-year term I was elected to do. I intend to see that through.
13: Well, it has been a bruising night for the party in local elections across England. They've lost control of nine local authorities so far. One of those, Westminster in London, was taken back by the Tories. They've also lost over 170 seats. They've kept Kensington and Chelsea. The big winner so far is Reform UK. Nigel Farage's party have racked up about 400 seats, but they only have outright control of two councils, including Havering in East London. Mr Farage says these results show a truly historic shift in British politics.
15: At the moment, we're winning one in three of all the seats that are up, but I genuinely think the best is yet to come. I'm very excited about the North East results, the Yorkshire results. Essex, we're feeling supremely confident.
13: Lib Dem leader Ed Davey says taking control of several councils shows voters wanted an alternative to one that's not extreme. They've now taken every seat at Richmond upon Thames. More results are still to come, with the Greens expecting gains too, especially in the capital. In other news, a third person suspected of having hantavirus linked to a cruise ship heading for the Canary Islands. UK's health officials say two others are self-isolating and that the risk to the wider public is low. Four people, including two children, have been taken to hospital following an e-bike fire in West London. It broke out at a flat on Haymill Close in Perivale. A front door and landing have been completely destroyed. Several residents had to be led to safety. And National Treasure and all-round legend Sir David Attenborough is celebrating turning 100 today. He's inspired generations with his love of animals and nature, including Jodie, who got a job at London Zoo because of him.
16: Yeah, I've always been a big fan. I watched a lot of his documentaries growing up. He inspired a lot of enthusiasm in me about animals. Definitely, I constantly have conversations with members of the public that were also brought here to London Zoo by seeing his documentaries and getting that same enthusiasm.
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13: Showers for London today, some of them heavy at times, especially this afternoon. Highs of 18 degrees. That's the latest. I'm Aileen O'Sullivan.
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0: All right, let's get into it for Friday with Eurythmics when they got together with Aretha Franklin. Sisters coming up soon. Great song from Kim Carnes, Bessie Davis Eyes. And we'll start Friday

0: in London, Friday afternoon. We are through a nice short week. 2 weeks to go. And another bank holiday weekend, which is nice. Love, mate. Right, let's continue. Classic 80s Irene Cara and a number one from the Bee Gees. Soul on the way.
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0: Station Radio London. Haven't seen it, but I'm assuming Paul McCartney doesn't turn up in the Michael Jackson film. Maybe in the next one. All right, Nation 80's Takeover continues. Fleetwood Mac on the way.
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0: 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Not much sun, but it's quite warm. 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

0: the top stories this hour. Reform UK has won control of a third council, Essex, as the local election results continue to come in. Earlier, Nigel Farage's party took its first London borough, Havering. Nationally, Reform has so far gained more than 440 councillors, while Labour have lost more than 280. Something Nigel Farage says sends a clear message.
1: What's happened is a truly historic shift in British politics.
0: Elsewhere across London so far, Hackney now has a Green Party mayor. The Conservatives won Westminster back from Labour and hold Kensington and Chelsea and Bexley, while the Lib Dems won every seat on Richmond's council. Speaking in Ealing earlier, the Prime Minister says he's determined to fight on and won't walk away.
2: We need to inject that hope and convince people that things can and will get better, and that's why in coming days I'll set out the further steps that we will take.
0: Results will continue to come in through this afternoon and some tomorrow, and you can keep up to date on our website. In other news, two children are among several people taken to hospital after a fire in West London, believed to have been started by an e-bike. It broke out in Perivale last night. Half of a first-floor flat was destroyed. The fire brigade is again reminding people how important it is to use e-bikes and scooters safely. A man's due at Westminster magistrates charged with threatening Andrew Mountbatten Windsor near the Sandringham estate. The former Duke of York was walking his dogs in the Norfolk village of Wolverton last Wednesday when the alleged incident took place. 39-year-old Alex Jenkinson from Stowmarket faces a number of charges, including two counts of using abusive behaviour. And the Prime Minister has called Sir David Attenborough a true national treasure as he turns 100 today. There's a live event at the Royal Albert Hall to mark the milestone later. Dr. Gavin Broad works at the Natural History Museum.
3: For many of us, he's been a great influence in our careers and the way we look at the world. You know, he's basically thanks to David Attenborough that I ended up working at Natural History Museum, working as a taxonomist describing new species.
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0: The odd heavy shower across London this afternoon, but easing overnight. Highs of 18 Celsius. That's the latest. I'm Kat Wright.
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0: the day, you could be heading into the weekend with an extra £300,000 in the bank. 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
14: Welcome back to Costa Coffee's Iced Coffee Forecast, here to update you on the week ahead. 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

0: This is Nation Radio playing across London, home of the best variety of hits and home of some great shows across this weekend. Don't miss a bit. The king of chart shows, Dr. Fox himself, with the Nation Network chart show from 4 on Sunday afternoon. And then Sunday night from 7, it's a Sunday evening staple around here, taking you back to your youth club disco days. It's Beat Surrender with Steve Power, and we round it off with 2 hours of chilled 80s from 9 on Sunday.
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0: 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That's Turnstile playing here on Nation Radio. Tony Shepherd here. Headlines for two on the way. The latest local stories across the country and around the world. And then we're going to hit play on some great Friday afternoon back to the 90s classics. 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

0: top stories this hour. Hackney has its first Green Party mayor, and Havering in East London is now a Reform UK-run council. Local election results are still coming in, but it's looking like an extremely successful one for Reform, also winning control of Essex County Council from the Conservatives, and nationally more than 530 seats so far. While Labour's taken a battering, losing more than 350 councillors across England, Green Party leader Zach Polansky says the government's to blame for Labour's historic losses.
1: The Labour Party, since they got into office, have continued austerity. They tried to cut disability benefits. We had more children going into poverty for far too long. They brought Peter Mandelson into the heart of government, and we've seen an ongoing genocide in Gaza.
0: It's not been great for the Tories, losing around 200 seats in England, but here in London, they have won Westminster back from Labour and become the biggest party in Wandsworth, which moves to no overall control. And leader Kemi Badenoch putting a positive spin on things.
2: The Conservatives are coming back. I promised to renew this party. I said that we were going to rebuild after our worst defeat ever, and we can see those signs of renewal.
0: Meanwhile, the Lib Dems are now in power in six areas, including holding Sutton and Richmond upon Thames. We'll continue to bring the results through this afternoon. In other news, a third British person is suspected of having hantavirus linked to a cruise ship. UK health officials say two others are self-isolating and the risk to the wider public remains low. Four people, including two children, have been taken to hospital following an e-bike fire in West London. It broke out at a flat on Haymill Close in Perivale. A front door and landing have been completely destroyed. Several residents have been led to safety. It's believed the blaze was caused by a lithium battery failing. And Thomas Tuchel will name his England squad for the World Cup on the 22nd of May. He'll select 26 players for the tournament in the USA, Canada and Mexico. England's opening group game is against Croatia on June the 17th.
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0: The odd heavy shower across London this afternoon, but easing overnight, highs of 18 Celsius. That's the latest. I'm Kat Wright.
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5: And Friday afternoon's Back to the 90s is on. Tony Shepherd here with you. An Ace of Base favourite soon. A one-hit wonder from a German group, which you might just remember. And first, what about a great collaboration from Bryan Adams and Mel C? This is When You're Gone at Nation.

0: find the inflection on this song changes. You could either say, "Don't let go, love," or "Don't let go, love." From En Vogue on Nations Back to the 90s. Tony Shepherd here with you. It's a one-hit wonder soon for you. I had a request earlier on this week for it, so I thought it sort of fits into the guilty pleasures category. So I'll get it on for you within the next 5 minutes. And a big B52's number as well, which I think certainly set you up for your Friday afternoon.
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0: Harry Styles and As It Was on Nation Radio. It's the best variety of hits with your headline update for 3 o'clock on the way. And then more great music. It's a great old school run double play at 3:30 this afternoon. Kind of a Friday feeling running all the way through that. So try and stick around for you. It's coming up here at Nation. Nation Radio.
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0: the top stories this hour. The Prime Minister says he won't be stepping down despite huge Labour losses in the local council elections.
1: I was elected to meet those challenges, and I'm not going to walk away from those challenges and plunge the country into chaos.
0: Here, they've lost control of Westminster City Council to the Tories, while nationally, Labour has lost control of 11 councils so far, while Reform UK has won 4, including Havering in East London and Essex. Nigel Farage's party has gained more than 600 councillors, with results still coming in. Elsewhere across London, Hackney now has a Green Party mayor, while the Lib Dems won every seat on Richmond's council and held Sutton. Leader Sarah Davy says voters clearly want change after feeling let down by the two main political parties.
2: Sometimes they go for change, which I think is from extreme populist parties like Reform and Green, but their message of change is quite destructive. It's burn it all down change. I think Liberal Democrats offer a different change, which is a build-up change.
0: There are still 19 more London boroughs expected to declare by this evening. In other news, a mother and her boyfriend have been jailed for a total of 27 years following the death of her 2-year-old son. Cole Page died 2 years after police were called to a house in Bromley to reports of a child not breathing. He was found to have catastrophic brain damage and injuries and spent 14 months in hospital. 36-year-old Scott O'Connor has been jailed for 18 years for manslaughter. Zoe Coutts, who's 35, must serve more than 9 years for allowing the death of a child. UK health officials insist staff will be on the ground ready to support British nationals leaving the cruise ship hit by the Hanta virus outbreak. The MV Hondius is due to dock in Tenerife on Sunday. A third Brit is thought to be infected. And the Championship playoffs get underway tonight with Millwall travelling to Hull City for the first leg. The Lions finished the season third, 10 points ahead of tonight's opponents.
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0: The odd heavy shower across London this afternoon, but easing overnight. Highs of 18 Celsius. That's the latest. I'm Kat Wright.
5: Good afternoon, Tony Shepherd here, getting you closer to the weekend on Nation Radio. It's the best variety of hits. It's an Oasis classic playing right now. Don't Look Back in Anger.

0: Freeston Wild World on Nation Radio. Tony Shepherd here with you. If you fancy catching a movie this weekend, one of the new ones across town is the latest high-stakes installment in the blockbuster video game franchise in all of its glory. It's Mortal Kombat 2. That's a 15. If you're a fan of Billie Eilish, Hit Me Hard and Soft, The Tour. It's the Tour movie on the big screen. James Cameron, the Oscar-winning director, has teamed up with Billie Eilish for that. A landmark production, and of course one of the most successful artists of her generation. So that concert experience on the big screen. Sheep Detectives is a good one for the kids. That's been getting some great reviews, and of course still Devil Wears Prada 2 is still going strong at cinemas. Right, is it going to be your day then? Make me your winner. Today's the day you could be heading into the weekend with an extra £300,000 in the bank. Imagine what you could do with all of that cash. But you have to be in it to win it and become our second winner of the week. 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

0: Fragment and Toka's Miracle on Nation's Old School Run, and we were getting the disco in with Lip Sync and Funky Town. 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
16: On the southbound M1, it's slowing around Junction 8 for Hemel Hempstead. That was broken down. Car, it's been cleared. There's an accident on the Marylebone flyover heading eastbound around the A40 Westway Junction. Road's partly blocked. That's causing queues. Slow anti-clockwise M25, Junctions 28 to 27 following an accident earlier. And a police incident in Hounslow is closing Hanworth Road in both directions by Grove Road. We've got the usual problems for this time of day on the A12 heading out from Leighton towards Wanstead.
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0: Friday Furling. He's on Drive Time next across the capital, and have a great rest of your afternoon. I'll catch you tomorrow morning from 10.
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14: The top stories this hour. Hackney has its first Green Party mayor, and Havering in East London is now a Reform UK run council. Local election results are still coming in, but it's looking like an extremely successful one for Reform. Also winning control of Essex County Council from the Conservatives, and nationally more than 730 seats so far. While Labour's taking a battering, losing control of 13 councils and more than 500 councillors. Celebrating Mayor Zoe Garbutt's success in Hackney, Green Party leader Zach Polansky says the government's to blame for Labour's historic losses.
15: The Labour Party, since they got into office, have continued austerity. They tried to cut disability benefits. We had more children going into poverty for far too long. They brought Peter Mandelson into the heart of government, and we've seen an ongoing genocide in Gaza.
14: The Tories have won Westminster City Council back from Labour and become the biggest party in Wandsworth, which moves to no overall control, but across England are also making significant losses. Meanwhile, the Lib Dems are now in power in 8 local authorities, including Holding, Sutton and Richmond upon Thames. And you can find more details on the local election on our website. A man from Thamesmead in southeast London has been jailed for 18 years for the manslaughter of his girlfriend's young son. Cole Page was left with brain damage after being attacked in Bromley in April 2022, and he died just over 2 years later. His mother, Zoe Coutts, who's 35, has been given a 9-year prison term for allowing the death of a child. Sentencing at Southwark Crown Court, Judge Mr Justice Johnson said 36-year-old Scott O'Connor had shown no remorse.
3: I'm sure that this was a deliberate, intentional assault. In any event, a loss of control would not significantly reduce the seriousness of this deliberate and violent assault on an innocent and defenceless 2-year-old boy.
14: And an event's being held at the Royal Albert Hall later to celebrate Sir David Attenborough's 100th birthday. The Prime Minister's called him a true national treasure.
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14: Showers easing across London tonight. Mostly fine with sunny spells tomorrow. Highs of 20 Celsius. That's the latest. I'm Kat Wright.
16: Well, good afternoon. We made it to Friday. Neil Fox here. Drive time. We are Nation Radio London. A nice 4-day week. Loving this. Let's get that radio cranked up nice and loud for drive time. 4 hours of fun. Some great songs to

0: really nice having these short working weeks after a bank holiday Monday, just 4 days, and then it's the weekend again. So here we are. We've done Friday morning. We're halfway through Friday afternoon with the best variety of hits to get you all the way through to your weekend. Madonna, Open Your Heart, Life of Riley, Lightning Seeds, and new music from Alex Warren and Fever Dream at Nation London.
1: How

0: I promised you a miracle. Simple Minds doesn't get played that much, that song. I mean, alive and kicking all the time, but my God, they made some great songs. Good afternoon, Neil Fox here on Drive Time. We're Nation Radio London. Nearly made it to the weekend, getting closer song by song. You haven't got long to get your number in the draw for our second Make Me a Winner cash haul this afternoon. Another 300,000 quid after that quarter million we gave away on Wednesday. It is Mega May! Sorry. Two chances to win every single week. And the latest traffic and travel, we got that on the way every 15. Selena's just getting that ready for us now.
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3: Three lanes have been closed on the clockwise M25. It's due to a broken down car from Heathrow heading towards junction 15 for the M4. Three lanes then still open. Nonetheless, long delays there. A12 southbound, there's an accident from junction 17 for Howe Green, junction 16 for Gallywood. There was a full block on earlier. It is now passable. A police incident closing Hanworth Road in Hounslow. It's a broken down vehicle on the westbound M20 near junction 5 for Aylesford. An accident is closing Green Lane in Chadwell Heath. And there's an incident on the Gateston Bypass, northbound A12. It's after junction 12 for Shenfield. The road is passable. Ongoing eastbound accident on the Marylebone flyover.
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Monday would just see, I don't know what I think I'd do. I know I'd probably get used to it. What would you do? Let me know, please. Email or WhatsApp 077-409-38500. Would you take the Friday or the Monday, and why? The why is quite important, I think.

0: little bit of Friday afternoon feel good. Whitney, Want to Dance with Somebody. 7 o'clock tonight, we have another brilliant happy hour for you, which does exactly what it says it's going to do on the tin. It's 60 minutes of non-stop feel-good songs. Now, that could be dancey, it could be songs to sing along to, it could be songs to grab your air guitar and rock along to, just songs that make you feel good. They're on the way between 7 and 8. And because it's a Friday, we've just, I don't know, sprinkled on just an extra layer of feel-good for you. Make me a Yeah, two big winners this week. £250,000 on Wednesday. And now you could be our next big winner. 300,000 quid paid straight into your bank account after the call from Gemma Atkinson. 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Get your number in that draw by texting play to 65115, and then it's done. 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
3: Clockwise M25, the broken down car junctions 14 to 15. It's been cleared now. Still slow towards the M4 though. Hanworth Road in Hounslow closed due to a police incident. There's a broken down vehicle northbound on the A12. It's the Ingatestone bypass after junction 12 for Shenfield. Also on the M20 westbound, still that broken down vehicle near junction 5 for Aylesford. There's a broken down lorry on the A20 Sidcup Road in Eltham eastbound. Ongoing accident eastbound on the Marylebone flyover. And the A12 northbound after junction 20A for Hatfield Peveril South, there's an accident causing delays.
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0: She's a classy one, isn't she? Olivia Rodrigo and Drop Dead. We are Nation Radio London. Foxy here on Drive Time with the latest news for the capital on the way very shortly. And Selena's just getting ready with the latest traffic and travel for us in about 15 minutes' time. Welcome along.
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0: top stories this hour. Reform UK has gained control of six councils, including Havering in East London and Thurrock in Essex. The local elections are being described as a political disaster for Labour. For a look at the national picture, here's our deputy political editor, Tom Claiborne.
1: A nightmare day after a tough few weeks, but despite everything, the Prime Minister insists he'll fight on.
2: We won a landslide victory in July 2024. That is a five-year mandate to change the country.
1: The big winners are Nigel Farage and Reform, who've swept Labour and the Conservatives aside to gain a number of councils.
3: What's happened is a truly historic shift in British politics.
1: The Lib Dems and Greens have both made gains, with more expected in the South tonight.
0: The Green Party's won the mayoral election in Hackney and taken the seat held by Labour's leader of Camden Council. Tory leader Kemi Badenoch said she's very proud of her party's election results, despite losing more than 400 council seats. She was speaking in Bexley, which they held.
4: We are renewing, we are rebuilding as a party, and this country needs us.
0: In other news, counter-terrorism police have arrested a ninth person in connection with an arson attack on Jewish community ambulances in Golders Green. Four vehicles were destroyed in the blaze in March. Great Western Railway, which runs services out of London Paddington to the southwest of England and South Wales, is going to be nationalised on December the 13th. The operator will become the 11th to join the government's Great British Railways Group. And Millwall boss Alex Neil insists there are no favourites when it comes to the playoffs. They travel to Hull in the first leg of their semi-final tonight. Neil's side finished the championship season 10 points better off than their opponents, but he says that's irrelevant now.
5: It's a one-off game at their place. We need to go and try and get a result and try and win the game. And then obviously, depending on what will happen is, I think that will allow both teams to sort of approach the game in the second leg, depending on what the scoreline looks like.
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0: Showers easing across London tonight, mostly fine with sunny spells tomorrow, highs of 20 Celsius. That's the latest. I'm Kat Wright. Nation
8: Radio. It is Friday afternoon. Time seems to be flying by. It's already after 5 o'clock. Neil Fox here. Drive Time. We are Nation Radio London. Welcome along. Nation Radio. And another stonking hour. The best variety of hits. Right, some old, some new, and some absolute classics. So, a belter from the Jackson, surely. We're going to start the hour with Ultra Nate and Free. Yeah, welcome to Nation London.

Friday afternoons, Drive Time. We are Nation Radio London. It is May 8th, a few big international days today. I guess most important one is VE Day today. Victory in Europe Day commemorates the formal surrender of Nazi Germany this day, 1945. You just can't imagine, can you, what it was like that day when people heard that news after six long years of war, world war. Oh, my God. You know, we've seen the pictures, but it just can't actually sort of... And they seem... They're so unbelievably emotional. But, God, can you imagine what that must have been like? It's also Time of Remembrance and Reconciliation Day. That's a UN day. It's also World Donkey Day. We're going to go through a few of those a little bit later on. World Donkey Day. I mean, who came up with these things? Right, good afternoon. Here's a great new song, Ella Langley, Choosing Texas. I like this song. My name's Neil Fox. If you have recently found us at Nation Radio London, it is lovely to be back on your radio.

0: Welcome. Before that, I think she's so cool. She's Ella Langley and Choosing Texas. She did that great song, Looks Like You Love Me, that was like a real fun country duet that's seen her win loads of awards last year and the year before. Anyway, right, welcome along. Yeah, a new breed of new country that we're finding particularly enjoyable to listen to on our radios over here at the moment. Good afternoon. If there's something you haven't heard for a long time, or maybe something new you've heard that we're not playing, you let us know, please. 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
13: M25, we had a couple of problems on both carriageways around junction 15 for the M4. Both have cleared. It's left some very slow-moving traffic, though. Meantime, a few problems on the A12. Firstly, southbound, there's an accident, junction 17 to 16 towards Gallywood. Northbound, the Ingatestone bypass, got a broken-down vehicle after junction 12 for Shenfield. Also, southbound towards junction 12, another broken-down vehicle. A13, there was an incident eastbound at the Wellington interchange. That's been cleared. A20 Sidcup Road in Eltham, got a broken-down lorry at Clifton's roundabout, and there's an ongoing accident on the Marylebone flyover eastbound around the Westway junction. Also an accident on the northbound A12 around Hatfield Peveril after junction 28.
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always the best mix of songs, the best variety of hits, one could say. We are Nation Radio London. Kelly Clarkson, Stronger, Fast Love, George Michael. It is World Donkey Day. I said I'd find out a bit more about it for you. Celebrated annually on this day to recognise the hard work, the intelligence and the contributions of donkeys to human society. It's been going for 16 years now and it focuses on promoting donkey welfare, protecting them from exploitation. Great. And highlighting their role in agriculture, transportation and therapy. Okay, I understand agriculture and transportation, but donkey therapy, I've got to be honest, that's a bit of a new one. I don't know much about donkeys. This is a real towny thing to say, apart from the fact they look really cute and they look really friendly. I know there are donkey sanctuaries. I'm going to dive deep into donkeys over the weekend. Actually, let me rephrase that. That really sounds bad. Oh, right, we are.

0: Hungry Like the Wolf from Duran Duran. So, look, the phone line's closed at 5 o'clock for Make Me a Winner on Mega May. Two winners every single week. So we did £250,000 on Wednesday, and we're doing £300,000 very shortly. If you've got your number entered, I'm sure this is an exciting stroke nerve-wracking time. You've probably got it in your hand, pacing slightly, I would have thought, staring continually at the screen, waiting for it to ring, hoping it's an unknown number or withheld number, something that doesn't look very normal. Hopefully it's Gemma on the end of that phone. Anyway, it's going to happen very shortly. And yeah, somebody's about to win 300,000 quid. Crazy. It's going to be in their bank account. Could be your bank account before 6 o'clock this evening. Crazy, brilliant, fabulous. Traffic with Selena coming up in just a moment. And Daft Punk are ready to play your Friday night.
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6: On the northbound A12, we've got a broken down vehicle after junction 12 for Shenfield. There was an incident earlier on that stretch which cleared. This is now a new incident. A13 eastbound at Barking Alfreds Way. There's an accident. Lane 3 is closed from Movers Lane to Lodge Avenue flyover. Whilst at Upper Main, the A176 in Basildon, there's a northbound incident at Billericay. North Circular at Finchley westbound, an accident before Henley's Corner causing delays. And an ongoing accident eastbound on the Marylebone flyover around the A4. Westway Junction.
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0: swing, a little bit dancey this Friday night. Happy hour, of course, coming up between 7 and 8 tonight. 60 minutes non-stop feel-good songs. But for the last couple of days, we've been offering you the chance to win £300,000. It's Mega May. Not just one winner every week, but two huge life-changing winners. So, if you entered, your number's in the draw. You're waiting for Gemma to call you up. She's pulled out a number. She's making the call. Fingers crossed.
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0: young superstars together, Miles Smith and Niall Horan, and Drive Safe. It's Drive Time, Friday evening. Neil Fox here. Very nice to have you listening. With another big winner on Make Me a Winner. It's Mega May. Two winners every week. So we've just given away £300,000. We're going to give away more money next Wednesday. Right, keep listening. I'll tell you how you can get involved and hopefully win.
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0: top stories this hour. It's been a brutal day for Labour in the local elections. With results still coming in, the party's lost control of 19 councils, including Westminster, and more than 800 council seats. The Green Party has taken the seat on Camden Council of its Labour leader, and they've won the race for mayor in Hackney and Lewisham. Reform UK are the big winners across the English council elections, taking control of 8 councils, including Havering in East London, and winning more than 1,000 seats so far. Here's leader Nigel Farage.
1: So it's a big, big day. It's a big, big day, not just for our party, but for a complete reshaping of British politics in every way.
0: There are still a number of London boroughs to declare, including 3 we won't hear from until tomorrow. In Wales, the Labour First Minister has lost her seat and resigned as Welsh Labour leader. In other news, a man from Thamesmead in southeast London has been jailed for 18 years for the manslaughter of his girlfriend's young son. Cole Page was left with brain damage after being attacked in Bromley in April 2022. He died just over 2 years later. His mother, Zoe Coutts, who's 35, has been given a 9-year prison term for allowing the death of a child. Sentencing at Southwark Crown Court, Judge Mr Justice Johnson said 36-year-old Scott O'Connor had shown no remorse.
2: I'm sure that this was a deliberate, intentional assault. In any event, a loss of control would not significantly reduce the seriousness of this deliberate and violent assault on an innocent and defenceless 2-year-old boy.
0: A man's denied using threatening behaviour towards Andrew Mountbatten Windsor. The former prince was reportedly out walking his dogs in a Norfolk village when the alleged incident happened on Wednesday evening. Alex Jenkinson, who's 39, has pleaded not guilty at Westminster Magistrates. And the Championship playoffs get underway tonight with Millwall travelling to Hull City for the semi-final first leg. The Lions finished the season 3rd, 10 points ahead of tonight's opponents in 6th.
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0: Showers easing across London tonight. Mostly fine with sunny spells tomorrow. Highs of 20 Celsius. That's the latest. I'm Kat Wright. 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
5: Radio. It is just after 6 o'clock Friday evening and Mark Bentley has just got in contact on WhatsApp from Woking saying it's his wedding anniversary today and it's a big one. 25 years today, silver wedding anniversary. Right, happy anniversary to you and your wife, Val. Hope you guys have a brilliant Friday night. And here's your favourite song.

Don and Wilson Phillips with Steve Wimmer, Higher Love before that. Mark Bentley and his wife Val celebrating their silver wedding anniversary in Woking tonight. And having got to my, what was it, a couple of years ago, got to my silver wedding anniversary. It takes work, doesn't it? I mean, it's beautiful, it's magnificent, but, you know, there are ups, there are downs. It's a roller coaster ride always, for sure. But you're clearly in it for the long one. Nice one. Hope you guys have a really lovely night tonight. And now I'm going to play Messi. There was no correlation there. Honestly, it just was the next record up. Right, Lola Young and Messi for your silver wedding anniversary from everyone at Nation London.

0: Birds and Bob Marley and the Wailers. Right, Foxy here. We are Nation Radio London. I just thought I'd mention, if you fancy a night out and wanted to do something a bit different, there is a great night at a club down Piccadilly called 194, which I think used to be called Zenon's. I used to play it in the early 90s, but it's called 194. It's kind of underneath BAFTA, where they do this thing called the Secret Sax Party every week. We sent along some prize winners last week. We had a great time. Maybe you've been before, or maybe you've fancy something a little bit different. So imagine dancing to some of the favourite feel-good songs, but it's by a live band and live singers. There's something that's far more exciting than just playing it out on record, isn't there? When you've got a live band, the atmosphere, the music, the ad-libs, makes it a crazy old night. Anyway, if you're heading along to 194 and the Secret Sax Party tonight, I hope you have a very, very good time. Traffic in the night.
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3: If you're heading north on the A12 on the Kelvedon bypass, there's been an accident. It's causing queues back to Junction 23. A13 eastbound, the accident there at Alfred's Way Barking. That's been cleared. That was affecting you towards the Lodge Avenue flyover. Still looking really slow there, though. Snodland, the A228 is partly blocked with emergency repairs. North Circular westbound, there's an accident partly blocking it before Henley's Corner. Queues are back to Finchley. Marylebone flyover, an ongoing eastbound incident around the A40 Westway Junction. And in Dartford, Cotton Lane has an accident. It's just off the M25.
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Taylor Swift's own version of her own song. It was Bad Blood, Taylor Swift, you know, when she re-recorded all her albums to get back control. There you go. Doesn't sound that much different from the first. We are Nation Radio London. Good evening. It is Friday. It's going to be a crazy old weekend in the Prem, of course, because with Man City a week ago only getting a draw instead of a win, that meant that Arsenal have got the advantage, basically. Man City still have a game in hand, but Arsenal definitely have the advantage. They must be feeling high after that win on Tuesday night against Atletico Madrid, so they know they're in the Champions League final on 30th of May in Budapest. They know they've got the double still in sight, which would be insane. The Premiership and the Champions League, I mean, they are the two greatest goals. So, and it's going to be an interesting one because on Sunday, Arsenal play West Ham. So, at the Olympic Ground, right, West Ham at home against Arsenal. Declan Rice said this is going to be a hard one because he sort of loves West Ham. That's where he started. That's the people who saw his potential. But he said, I know they're in trouble, right? They need to win, but we need to win too. So I've got to go there and do my job. So Arsenal West Ham is going to be a good one on Sunday, 4:30 kickoff. Man City playing tomorrow. They're at home against Brentford from West London. That's a kickoff at 5:30. I mean, that is a game they literally have to win. And they have to win by a lot because they need to up their goal difference as well. I think it just could be a crazy, not only weekend, but these last few weeks, the run-in to the end of the Premier League this year could be quite properly mental chicken oriental for sure. Looking forward to it. Right, here's a cool song.

0: always the best variety of hits. We are Nation Radio London. Happy hour coming up after 7 o'clock. You got 1 hour of non-stop feel-good songs. Not just dancey songs, but songs that might make you want to pick up your air guitar and just rock along or sing along. It's a real good mix. So coming up, Shania Twain, Communards, Bon Jovi, Calvin Harris, to name but four.
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0: 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We've just given away £300,000, and next Wednesday we're going to give away £325,000. 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Got to be over 18. All the rules for our network comp are on the website. They are closing next Wednesday, the 13th of May at 5 o'clock, after which Gemma's going to pull out one number and call that number. There's no tricky question, nothing like that. If she's on the end of your phone calling you next Wednesday, she's about to give you £325,000 pop straight into your bank account after the call. What a lovely end of week you will have then. A guaranteed winner. Somebody wins the lot. Make sure your number's in the draw by texting PLAY to 65115. And good luck.
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9: M25 clockwise at junction 16, lane 4 is currently closed at the M40 exit. It's due to a broken down vehicle. Queues on the approach. Meanwhile, there's an accident on the A12 Calverton bypass northbound. It's near the new lane junction. It's causing queues back towards junction 23. Emergency repair works on the A228, partly blocking it at Snodland. North Circular westbound, the accident still partly blocking the carriageway. That's before Henley's Corner, with delays back to Finchley.
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0: is Friday afternoon. Foxy here. We are Nation Radio London with the best variety of hits. Some old and some new, like Blue and Flowers. Ending another hour on Drive Time. Latest news headlines for the capital on the way. And then the happy hour with an extra little sprinkling of Friday feel good.
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17: The top stories this hour. It's been a good day for the Green Party across London, taking control of Waltham Forest Council and electing its first ever mayors in Lewisham and Hackney. Reform UK, who've seen huge success across the country, have taken control of Havering Council, along with 7 others so far, including Essex and Thurrock. Labour has lost control of 23 councils, including Brent and Westminster. But despite that, and some calling for Keir Starmer to stand down, former Labour Shadow Chancellor Hayden Hayes and Harlington MP John McDonnell says the party shouldn't be panicking.
3: Let's have a proper discussion, analysis of how this has happened, why it happened, what are the reasons for it, and what should we do about it. If, as a result of that analysis, there is a view amongst the party overall that there needs to be a change of leadership, well, it should be an orderly change. It shouldn't be some coup or anything like that.
17: Despite also losing hundreds of council seats, Conservative Party leader Kemi Badenoch has been insisting her party is on the way back. She was speaking in Bexley, which they held.
12: We are renewing, we are rebuilding as a party, and this country needs us.
17: There are still 15 London boroughs to declare, three of which we won't hear from until tomorrow. In other news, counter-terrorism police have arrested a ninth person in connection with an arson attack on Jewish community ambulances in Golders Green. Four vehicles were destroyed in the blaze in March. Great Western Railway, which runs services out of London Paddington to South West England and South Wales, is going to be nationalised on December the 13th. The operator will become the 11th to join the government's Great British Railways group. And Millwall boss Alex Neil insists there are no favourites when it comes to the playoffs. They travel to Hull City in the first leg of their semi-final tonight. Neil's side finished the championship season 10 points better off than their opponents, but he says that's irrelevant now.
18: It's a one-off game at their place. We need to go and try and get result and try and win the game, and then obviously depending on what will happen is that will allow both teams to sort of approach the game in the second leg depending on what the scoreline looks like.
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17: Showers easing across London tonight, mostly fine with sunny spells tomorrow, highs of 20 Celsius. That's the latest. I'm Kat Wright.
0: It is just after 7 o'clock. It's Friday night. Foxy here on Drive Time. The weekend has officially started. It's time for 60 minutes of feel good. It's the happy hour. So, are you ready to sing? What a playlist we put together tonight.

singing along. This is The Happy Hour with some top-notch tunes for this Friday night across the capital with Shania Twain, The Communards, CC Peniston, and finally, and I love this, What You Waiting For? Gwen Stefani.

0: Right, Friday afternoon, we are Nation Radio London. Let's see who's made it onto the feel-good list on WhatsApp at the moment. Hello to Chris, hello to Peter Watts, hope you're good. Hello to Danny, hello to John Garbutt, hope you're well today. Hello to Alison in Woking, hello to Rich in Kingston, hope you're good. Pete in Tolworth, nice, all a bit South London at the moment. Oh, Bob in Enfield, how are you? Oh, and Dave here, hello, I'm a gooner. What a what a nerve-wracking week this has been, Foxy. Please say hello to all the gooners. I know you're a Chelsea fan, but go on. I know. Honestly, I'm rooting for you guys. The Champions League final, a London team winning it. Of course, I want you guys to win. But by goodness, you got to win the Prem first. It's a weekend. It's game by game, isn't it? It's a crazy old weekend for sure. Like, good luck against the Hammers on Sunday. Oh, but then you want to go, good luck Hammers as well. This is a tough weekend.
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2: 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Are you?

It's an hour of feel good. It's the happy hour. We do it every night between 7 and 8. I guess because it's a Friday with a little extra sprinkling of Friday feel good ahead of the weekend. We thought we'd add in a few extra sizzlers for you. Mojo Lady, hear me tonight. I want to be the only one eternal. Michael Cembalo Maniac. Come on, you try and dance along to this. You'll be knackered by the end. Leg warmers on.

0: between 7 and 8 every night on Drive Time. We finish off with The Happy Hour, 60 minutes that does exactly what it says on the box. 60 minutes of feel-good, uplifting songs, whether it's dance songs, songs to sing along to, songs to pick up your air guitar and pretend you're playing to, or all of the above. Right, Living on a Prayer, Bon Jovi, still to come on a happy hour before 8 o'clock, Kylie and the Pointer Sisters and Calvin Harrison. Make me a
1: player.
0: I have to say, I'm really loving this one. Mega May, we have two big winners every week. We did £250,000 on Wednesday. We've just given away before six, £300,000. And next Wednesday, two more big winners. Maybe it'll be you. Next Wednesday, it's £325,000. 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Got to be over 18. All the rules for our network comp are on the website, and they are closing at 5 next Wednesday the 13th, after which Gemma Atkinson's going to pick one number, call that number, no tricky question. If she's calling you, you're about to win £325,000. There you go. 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
1: 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Drive Time with the Van Morrison Alumni Band, performed by the musicians who recorded and toured with Van Morrison. 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

0: God, what a huge song that was. Calvin Harris and Rag & Bone Man and Giant ends another brilliant happy hour tonight, or that's myself. Back Sunday afternoon right across the Nation Network with 3 hours, 3 years and three top tens. It's the Nation Network Chart Show, where we're going to roll the clock back to May 1987, May 1994 and May 2005. 3 hours, 3 years, I've got to say three rather brilliant top tens as well. Fox. Yeah, and we always play something from the number one album and a song that was getting all the airplay back in those months and years as well. Sunday, 4 o'clock across the Nation Network. If you've never joined me, I hope you can this Sunday afternoon. Roberto is on the way. Have a good Friday night.
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0: with you for a Friday night. There is Jade, Don't Walk Away on Nation's House Party. It's nearly 20 past 8. I'm Roberto, with you till 11 with the big tunes to party to. But what are you doing? Are you taking life easy because it's been a crazy week and maybe you went too big last weekend for bank holiday? Are you finishing off some DIY that you started last weekend or something else? Say hi through our Facebook page for a little shout. Get in touch anytime. Just search for Nation. I'll keep the anthems coming. Bobby Brown on the way and some Ski-Lo.
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remember when this song came out in like the mid-90s? I bought his album based on this one song and then just listened to this song on the album over and over again. Skilo's I Wish playing for your nation. I'm Roberto, wrapping up your week with the biggest tunes to party to. Got some Chicane and Salt Water on the way right now. A bit of dancing around your handbag, maybe? Don't worry, Gaynor. I'll survive on Nation's House Party.

0: maybe. Good evening, Rebecca Miles, and a happy birthday to you. It was her birthday yesterday. She had a dinner with the other half last night, drinks with the girls tonight, family lunch tomorrow, and then brunch on Sunday with the friends again. That's a nice way to spend your birthday. Happy birthday. Jackie Graham's on the way soon, and some David Guetta with Kelly Rowland.
1: 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Now, I'm about to walk her down the aisle.
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0: Guetta, Kelly Rowland on Nation, Nearly Nine with some Fatboy Slim next, an anthem from him that had a really bizarre, cool kind of video. It was Evolution in reverse. Do you remember it? Nation Radio.
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0: It was an unlikely collaboration that everyone was like, what is this? But then it worked so well. KLF with Tammy Wynette playing for your Nation's House Party. Nearly 20 past nine for your Friday. I'm Roberto with the big tunes to party to, some Jocelyn Brown in the way and Corona.
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8: 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Are you?

kitchen, tidying and dancing, remembering the good times when she used to go out clubbing to these songs. That's for you, Corona, on Nation's House Party, with KWS on the way from the 90s as well. A song from them that was a cover of a huge 70s anthem. First though, Black Box.

0: This is the Sound of Nation on your Friday night as we wrap up the week. A nice short week. How are we going to cope with next week? 5 days in work? There is KWS, Please Don't Go, on Nation's House Party. I'm Roberto with a huge Whitney Houston anthem coming up for you soon. And Mr. Probs with Waves before 10.
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0: tune for a Friday night, right? Mr. Probs, Waves, play for your nation. I'm Roberto. Thanks for having us on this evening. This time next week, we'll be deep into the Eurovision Song Contest. With that in mind, going to play you a trio from Germany next who gave us a huge dance floor filler back in, like, the early 90s. Nation
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1: Here we go for the last hour of the house party tonight. How's it flown by so quickly? Got some big tunes for you though. Garage vibes on the way from Tina Moore. The Salt and Pepper song where they claimed it was all about dancing and everyone else was like, yeah, really? First up, MC Sar and the Real McCoy.

0: often kind of like the garage vibe. You kind of drop to one side and then drop to the other. And yeah. No, maybe it was just me then. That's why no one wanted to dance with me. There is Tina Moss, Never Gonna Let You Go, as we do it for your Friday night on Nation's House Party. Thanks for having us on this evening. It is Roberto here. I've got Salt and Pepper on the way for you next. A song from them that they claim is all about dancing. And everyone else who listened to it was like, yeah, really? 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Pull the other one. I'll play some Duck Sauce as well.
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0: with these big songs tonight. No longer does he go out clubbing on a Friday and then roll back into work on a Monday morning. Oh, no, no, no. He's working tonight and then looking after the kids over the weekend. You have a good one, mate. Stick with us. We'll get you through your night shift. There is Nomads. I Want to Give You Devotion on Nation's House Party. Got 20 minutes left. I've got some Nina Cherry playing for you real soon and High Tank before 11.
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0: Itax, say, takes care of Nation's house party tonight, but it doesn't have to end there. 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You can have these kind of songs 24/7, if it can last that long. I'll see you back here next week. Have a fabulous weekend.
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10: 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Costa iced coffee, made for summer.
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2: 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Your little one can go somewhere exciting with Little Miss Brave. 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